Yes, that was the voice of Guru Randhawa, and the song was Sergeant Rasa Javed

Hemchandra, and the song is, the name of the song is May Kalalula by Hemchandra. Telugu movie, Telugu music for you.

Yes, we're going to step into the time machine again for this hour. And we're going to go back to the year 1980 and the movie The Burning Train. And this one, the name of this one is done by Asha Bhosley. And the song is Meri Nazar Hai. Meri Nazar Hai Toot Di. Let's enjoy Asha Bhosley from the year 1980.

Mary Nazar Hey Tushbi. That's the voice of Asha Bhosle. We're gonna come down now with Tate, Shreya Ghoshal, and Rajat Nagpal with a song Yimmy Yimmy. Here is Jacqueline Fernandez, Tate, Shreya Ghoshal, and Rajat Nagpal.

0: 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Students are taught the Abeka curriculum, and other services include before and after school pickup, potty training, also accepting social service payments. 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
1: We are into the final song set of our program for this evening, Disco Premi with me, Samaru. So let's get right into the music, and we're going to start off this last song set with the voice of Nida de Sridhar, and the song Tum Mile Hai Sridhar, which is Nida Sridhar, and the song Tum Mile. Let's enjoy.

Yes, that was Udit and Alka there with the song. Tere Shahad Ka Kya Hai Naam. We're going to continue with a Tamil song now, and it's done by Ravi Chandar, Hemant Kumar, and the song is Mestu Me Mestu. Let's enjoy some Tamil vibes.

done by Asha Bhosle. And the song is Sayare Saya. Let's listen. Asha Bhosle from 1970.

Oh yes, that's it for me for the day, for the program Disco Premi. I'll be back with you tomorrow, of course, for some more Bollywood music. Tomorrow is the Bollywood mix, where I'll be playing lots of new Bollywood songs, plus the top 9 for this week. That will be tomorrow evening on the Bollywood mix. So until then, my song took

That's Asha Bose. We're going to close off with the voice of Shriya Ghoshal, Amitabh Bhattacharya, Divya Kumar, and the song is Mere Gai Bhati. Hey, Mere Gai Bhati. Hey, so let's enjoy. Until tomorrow, to each and every one of you, love, peace, and love.

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This is the Lisa London Show, Inside the Quiet Storm. She is I am she, Lisa London, that is me. And indeed, it will be my privilege and my pleasure to spend the next few hours with you playing the best in smooth R&B and classic Quiet Storm. Good evening, family, and welcome to another edition of the show. I trust that you all are well, healthy, and blessed. And you know, usually when I put together a show, there is a rhyme or reason or method behind the madness, a common thread or a theme or something that ties the music all together. But tonight, well, tonight is just not that night, not at all. In fact, have you ever, you know, as Monica would say, just had one of those days? Well, tonight I'm just having one of those nights. And while my go-to is usually to be deep in the crates, even that music, as good as it is, even that doesn't seem to ease the anxiety in my mind. And I apologize, but my mind is just all over the place. So tonight's show, it's got some old school and some new music and some songs. Well, I've not heard them since I've heard them, but it all goes together. And it's for me to sort it all out. You all just happen to be along for the ride, and I promise we haven't been on a ride like this in a minute. So indulge me, if you will, while I work through some things. And that means it also qualifies as a brown liquor moment. And tonight I'm going to do some drinking and some singing and loud singing and more drinking. And by the time this show is done, hopefully I'll have all this mess in my head sorted out. So you know how we do right about now. Time to run that hot bubble bath or shower, slip into something a little more comfortable, pour a glass of your favorite libation, and just chill with me inside the Quiet Storm.

And, you know, that is where my head is at right about now. Whenever, wherever, whatever. Just to hell with it all. And for that, you know, I'll just say that love can be as easy as you make it while being harder than you ever want it to be. And I know that made no sense to you, but I get it. I get it. And see, this is where that calculus class that you took in high school and even college, this is where it kicks in. Because remember you used to say, when will I ever use this? Why do I need to learn this? And the answer is love. And no, it's not the 1738 talking. Just hear me out. It's this. The answer is love. And the fundamentals of calculus are change and accumulation. Good translation, just how much are you willing to take or accept before change happens, either by force or necessity? Man, I don't know about you, but that hit me like a ton of bricks. Who knew? Well, now you know. And while you all think about that, let's get back into the music, shall we? This is a classic jam from Rick James and Tina Marie with Fire and Desire. Inside the Quiet Storm.

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You know, I've got a new lady now, and it's a little different than it was when I was with you. You know, I think back to when we met, the way I used to be and the cold way I used to act. But more than that, I think of how you changed me with your love and sensitivity. Remember when I used to

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You know, it's funny how a man can change so quickly from a cold-blooded person thinking he's God's gift to women. Remember how I used to do that? I must have been crazy then. Remember when you used to

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Is this really your real phone number? 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And I came a long way. And experience taught me one thing. 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

That song right there for one of the best movie soundtracks of the 90s. From the movie Waiting to Exhale, that was Shantae Moore with Way You. And baby, that song will always put me in the zone. And even though she's basically scatting through the entire song, the first thing she

0: says is forget a bidet, forget a bidet, shende undel. And my subliminal mind tells me to forget about whatever's on my mind and undel, undo those negative thoughts and feelings. And when the music takes hold, your mind is free to leave. Free to leave the stress and the negativity. Leave the anger and the bitterness, and leave the hatred and the jealousy and the envy and the pride and the pain. Just let the pain go. And certainly that wasn't the 1738 talking. That was love and all the things that come with it. It's not all sunshine and rainbows. Sometimes it's storms and turbulence. But what I know about weather is that once a storm is over, there is sunshine and blue skies and maybe even a rainbow. But first, you've got to weather the storm, baby. And what does this music have to do with any of that? Well, nothing really, but it just gives me a space to think and breathe and laugh and cry and embrace what love is and what love isn't. Although being a woman of a certain age, one would think that I knew this already, but I don't. And that's the beauty of love. We don't know all of the facets that there are. And probably we'll never know. But part of life is discovering all of what love is, what it can be, and what it's not. Now, that right there, that may have been the 1738. And let's just call the brown liquor a conduit to thinking clearly. Or not. We'll see. We'll see. I've got a few more sips in the glass and a little more music in the show. And this is one of my favorite throwback jams from Kenneth Babyface Edmonds. It's called Lovers, Inside the Quiet Storm.
1: Hey, like, you're all nervous. Look at you, you're trembling. Look, we don't have to go through this. If you don't want to, it's cool. I understand, babe.
2: No. I want to.
1: Okay, but look, you gotta relax. I'll be gentle to you, baby. Cause tonight, hey, it's a night for lovers.

You know, for the longest time, I've given props to Tina Marie for being the baddest white woman on the planet because she gave us some real musical gems. But Snow Allegra, yeah, this young lady is coming hard for that title. And, you know, it's a new voice for a new generation, and I am here for it. Rounding out the show, just more music that I like. Music that makes me feel better, and I hope it does the same for you.

as we proceed to give you more of what you need. 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

Baby, hold on to me. See, I'm a special kind. But you know, sometimes as special as that thing is, you gotta let it go. Because what is meant, you know, what is meant for you is for you. And the longer that you covet something that really is not meant to be yours, the harder it is to let go. And how does the adage go? If something is meant to be, it will come back to you. And if it doesn't come back to you, well, then it was meant for someone else. And that's not to say that you are not worthy, but that there is something greater. But if you keep holding on, your hands are closed, if your arms are closed, if your heart and your mind are closed, you'll never be open to receive your blessing. Hello, somebody. Just let that one sink in. Still more smooth R&B and classic Quiet Storm on deck. So keep it locked right here.

0: Well, that is my time for this evening, family. Thank you all so much for tuning in and spending a little quality time with me tonight. And if you were here at the top of the show, I told you there was no rhyme or reason, nor theme or thought behind the music in tonight's show. It's just music that I know, music that makes me feel better and lets me clear my mind and lets me think. And think I did. And who knew there was a correlation between calculus and love songs? I'm sure one day I'll dive into that further, but I digress. And that I've reached the end of the show and my libation, you know, that was my 1738 on the rocks. There is something to be said for the ice. The ice of life, that is. It's cold and devoid of feeling, but it's the ice that changes the temperature and the feeling of the libation. Helps it to go down smooth. And when you can melt the ice, well, it just makes everything cool and smooth.
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4: On this thing that we call Earth, our lives and our days are numbered. We all have an expiration date. With that being said, don't wait until someone is no longer with you to let them know how you truly feel. If you love someone, then let them know. Tell them how near and dear to your heart that they are. Because when that day comes, don't rally around the wagon and say, I should have said this or should have said that. Say it now while you have the opportunity. I'm going to go ahead and begin this journey by issuing a storm warning. Not for bad weather, but for what occurs between a grown man and a grown woman. So tonight, I dedicate this show to someone who was near and dear to my heart, my father. This one's for you, Pop. Let's

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The background is the Prince of Sophisticated Soul, Mr. Will Downing himself. Hey, I'm Tony Hall, and you can catch me here each and every week, same time, same digital source. Hit me up on the request line at 844-588-4239. Let's go ahead and keep this groove going right here on Storm Warning, the true quiet before the storm.

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In the background, music from Mr. Alex Bunyon entitled Missing You. Before that, we heard from the Prince of Sophisticated Soul, Mr. Will Downing himself. And before that, I'm gonna miss you and I'm missing your love. As you can tell, this rendition of Storm Warning is all about that person who was near and dear to your heart. 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Go ahead and keep it locked into your favorite digital source in the background. Here's music, another one entitled Missing You, right here on Storm Warning, the true quiet before the storm.

Well, if the level in your favorite cup appears to be a little bit low, now would be the best time to refill it with whatever would bring you comfort. Let's go ahead and continue this journey right here on Storm Warning, the true quiet before the storm.

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1: Well, we've got about 5 minutes left in this first hour of Storm Warning. 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I think I'll go ahead and close this first hour of Storm Warning out with music from back in the day, right here on Storm Warning, the true quiet before the storm.

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1: So now it's time to just go ahead and sit back, chill, and let the music just take you away. Go ahead and keep it locked in and stay a while, right here. On Storm Warning, the true quiet before the storm.

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1: We're 5 minutes deep inside our second hour of Storm Warning. 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

ahead and keep it locked right here on your favorite digital source. In the background, it's music from Rough Bands. And before that, we heard from Sherelle with a tune entitled I Miss You. Here's the diva herself, Miss Mary J. Blige, right here on Storm Warning. The true quiet before the storm.

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I'm Tony Hall, and it's truly, truly been a pleasure spending this time with you together. I still have lots of great music in store, so just sit back, relax, and enjoy. And just in case that glass might be a little bit empty, this would be the perfect time to fill it with whatever brings you joy. Go ahead and slide a little close to that special someone and let them know how much you care. And let them know how much you miss them when they're gone. 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
1: Hold up. Slow down. Listen, give me 10 minutes. Well, give me 5 minutes. All right, but before you leave, I just need these last 4 minutes.

storm clouds have truly started to gather, and it's about time for me to fade this thing to gray. But I've got time for one more song just for you. 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My name is Tony Hall, and I hope you've enjoyed this evening together with Storm Warning, The Quiet Before the Storm. 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Don't forget to treat each day as if it was your last, and don't go to bed and close your eyes without rectifying whatever it was that went wrong with you and that special someone. Live your life to love, as I live mine to love you. Until the next time we share time, one love, one groove.

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You have to go out and work. 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What do you get? Perspiration. 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You come in Mr. Kelly's and you taste a while. 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What do you get? The check. 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Your daddy's rich. 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Summertime. That's what the song says. Living easy.

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2: All things New Edition. We're talking Ronnie, Bobby, Ricky, Mike, Ralph, and Johnny Gill, too. Welcome to the R&B Juke Joint. I'm your host, Kayla Sean. And in 1988, New Edition released the Heartbreak album featuring this single written by Jimmy Jam and Terry Lewis. Here's If It Isn't Love on the R&B Juke Joint.

Nice. We're celebrating the group New Edition, and this track had Ralph Tresvant, Johnny Gill, and Ricky Bell all on lead vocals, and we absolutely loved it. Here's You're Not My Kind of Girl on the R&B Juke Joint.

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Here's Roni on the R&B Juke Joint.

all things New Edition here inside the R&B Juke Joint, and some like to debate who had the better solo career, Bobby Brown, Ralph Tresvant, or Johnny Gill. But one thing I know for sure is when Johnny went solo in 1990, he continued to kill it when it came to ballads. Here's There You Go on the R&B Juke.

Nice. Don't try to act like Johnny Gill ain't have y'all jamming when he released Rub You the Right Way. You're deep inside the R&B Juke Joint. We're celebrating all things New Edition. More of your favorite R&B coming up next. Keep me locked in. All things New Edition. Ronnie, Bobby, Ricky, Mike, Ralph, and Johnny Gill, too. Welcome back to the R&B Juke Joint. I'm your host, Kayla Sean. And in 1982, New Edition released their first single titled...

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And when I Googled New Edition's top 10 best songs of all time, this track came in at number 4. Here's Cool It Now on the R&B juke joint.

We're giving flowers to the group New Edition here inside the R&B Juke Joint. What was your favorite New Edition track? As a matter of fact, what was your favorite New Edition spinoff? Solo artist, BBD? Was it Bobby Brown, Johnny Gill, or Ralph Tresvant? I want to know. Tweet me now. It's @KALA Radio. That's KALA.

Ronnie, Bobby, Ricky, Mike, Rao, and Johnny Gill, too. That's Count Me Out inside the R&B Juke Joint. More of your favorite New Edition hits coming up next. All things New Edition. Welcome back to the R&B Juke Joint. I'm your host, Kayla Sean, and today we're rocking out to all things Ronnie, Bobby, Ricky, Mike, Ralph, and Johnny Gill, too. And when Bobby Brown went solo in 1986, he gave us Roni and Rock With You. But only the true Bobby Brown fans remember this one. Here's Girlfriend on the R&B Juke Joint.

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1: 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The letter R, the letter N, and the letter B. And we're celebrating all things New Edition. 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We used to do the Running Man in the Cabbage Patch to Poison and Do Me. But one of my favorite tracks was this one. When Will I See You Smile Again on the R&B Juke Joint.

BBD saw Bobby Brown's solo success and was like, bump that, we up next. That's when Will I See Your Smile Again inside the R&B Juke Joint. 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

All Things New Edition, Ronnie, Bobby, Ricky, Mike, Ralph, and my boy Johnny Gill, too. Welcome back to the R&B Juke Joint. I'm your host, Kayla Sean. And in 1984, the group New Edition got blessed with this amazing track written by the legend, Ray Parker Jr. Here's Mr. Telephone Man on the R&B Juke Joint.

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I'm Steve Bauer, the Jazz Man, and I hope you can join me each week for Smooth Jazz USA, a program that gives you 2 hours of some of the best in smooth and contemporary jazz. 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
1: It's your girl Kayla, and I remember a time when we would actually purchase vinyl. This track had Jealous Girl on the B-side, while it was on the main side. Here's Popcorn Love on the R&B Juke Joint.

All Things New Edition, one of the greatest R&B groups of all time, by the way. And when I Googled New Edition's top 10 most successful singles, this track just made the cut at number 10. Here's Is This the End?

all things New Edition. But let's take a second to brag about the singer Johnny Gill. Johnny Gill has a voice of silk, and he joined the group New Edition back in 1987. The myth is that Johnny Gill joined New Edition to replace Bobby, but in actuality, he was there to replace Ralph, who at the time desired to go solo. Johnny Gill had some success before New Edition, doing ballads with R&B singer Stacey Ladislaw in the early 80s, and then went off to have even more success with the group LSG. But for me, when it comes to Johnny, it's all about the solo ballad. Here's My My My on the R&B Juke Joint.

one of the best R&B ballads of all time, and a young man who can sing most R&B artists under the table. That's Johnny Gill inside the R&B Juke Joint. More of All Things New Edition coming up next. All Things New Edition, Ronnie, Bobby, Ricky, Mike, Ralph, and Johnny Gill too. Welcome back to the R&B Juke Joint. I'm your host, Kayla Sean. And when Ralph Tresvant went solo in 1990, he came out guns blazing, letting the ladies know exactly what they needed. A man with sensitivity.

Nice. We're celebrating the group New Edition here inside the R&B Juke Joint. And when I Googled New Edition's top 10 most popular songs of all time and most successful, this song was hands down number one. Here's Can You Stand the Rain on the R&B Juke Joint.

the most successful New Edition song of all time. That's Can You Stand the Rain inside the R&B Juke Joint. More of All Things New Edition up next. All Things New Edition. Ronnie, Bobby, Ricky, Mike, Ralph, and Johnny Gill too. Welcome back to the R&B Juke Joint. I'm your host, Kay LaShawn. And the album Heartbreak that was released in 88 was the first album to return the Boston-reared band as a quintet after the public exit of the original member, Bobby Brown. And it was also the first album to feature Johnny Gill as an official member. Here's one of my favorite tracks from that album, Boys to Men, on the R&B Juke Joint.

0: All Things New Edition. And even though a lot of the tracks released by the Boston-based group have been categorized as New Jack Swing, one thing is for sure, you can't sleep on some of New Edition's ballads. Here's Coming Home on the R&B Juke Joint.
1: I'm telling the chores, yo. I know she don't like that. Come on, yo, pick up, baby.
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1: Hey, love, guess what?
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1: Now, you know how I feel about talking to these answering machines. Where are you anyway? I know I've been away too long. And if you're listening,

all things New Edition here inside the R&B Juke Joint. And here inside the Juke Joint, we give flowers to the old, the new, the current, the legends, the one-hit wonders, and those who keep this thing called rhythm and blues, the genre that we love pushing forward. Growing up, I absolutely loved New Edition. Then I went on to love BBD, Ralph Tresvant, Bobby Brown, and Johnny Gill. I mean, what other R&B group has that much success within itself and outside of itself? I don't think there is one. But if you want to argue, you can hit me on Twitter. It's at Kayla Radio. That's KLA. Once again, thank you so much for listening. Until next time.

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6: 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We open up this week with a lady who goes by the name of Jessica Jolia, reached out to us online in recent weeks, promoting her latest release called More, a classy little number from Jessica, liking this one to open up here on the Urban Meltdown. You got

couple of ladies back to back there on the Urban Meltdown radio show with very classy offerings. Terry Green there and the tune That's Something. And before that, the latest release from Karen White and her tune You're Gonna Want Me Back. Brett Costello with you for the Urban Meltdown radio show. 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Bruno Mars has got a new release for the new year as well. This one's called I Just Might. A pretty up-tempo, almost 70s style offering from Bruno Mars, like in this one, up here on the Urban Meltdown.

the fantastic DJ Soulchild remix of that tune, Naked. If some of the vocals were familiar to you, the vocalists on that track, Case, RL of Next Fame, and also Raheem Devon. Well, it's hard to go past some brand new Incognito taken from their latest project. This one's Can't Give Up on This Feeling. You're on the Urban Meltdown.

One of our favourites laying over from last year, that's Coffee Brown and their latest offering called Place Called Love, quality tune from those guys. Getting into a couple of tracks now with some hip-hop leanings. Before too long, Bruce Dillon, he gives us Paid in Full. Yes, a track that is based on Eric B. and Rakim's Paid in Full. But first, Cheryl Salt James of Salt and Pepper fame, of course. She comes out with Kings and Queens, her latest 80s and 90s styled hip-hop offering from her as well, here on the Urban Meltdown.

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1: Tunes back to back here on the Urban Meltdown with some old school samples from the 70s. That's French Montana and Max B, and the tune Ever Since You Left Me. And before that, a catchy tune from Paul Russell and his latest offering, High Maintenance. You might remember Paul Russell, he had that tune My Little Boofang a year or two ago now. Some heavy Luther Vandross sampling, of course, in that one, High Maintenance, Paul Russell. Brett Costello with you for the Urban Meltdown, keeping you up front and in front. Continuing with the fresh releases, with a little bit of old school flavour in there too. October London this time, teaming up with Snoop Dogg, the DJ Green Lantern remix of the track Make Me Wanna, right here on the Urban Meltdown radio show.

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That's Thundercat featuring Little Yachty on that tune as well. If you'd like to link with the Urban Meltdown during the week, make sure you head on over to facebook.com/Urban Meltdown Worldwide. Or if you'd like to connect with us on Spotify, just search the Urban Meltdown. 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You hear this next guy, Jordan Ward, over there. He's a St. Louis singer-songwriter out of the States, of course. His latest album is called Backward. The lead single is this next one called Themselves. He's going to be touring down my end of the pond, Down Under, during May of 2026. Themselves and Jordan Ward here on the Urban Meltdown.

Tunes back to back, that's Joyce Rice and the tune Break Me In. Brett Costello with you for the Urban Meltdown radio show. Before long, we'll give you the latest release from Kelly Rowland. Yes, one time Destiny's Child member, of course. Her tune Complicated is lifted off the Relationship Goals original soundtrack. But first, Jacob Banks and his offering Love Like This here on the Urban Meltdown.

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1: Latest sounds there of Tai Juan. It's aptly titled My Name is Tai, taken from his latest album. Production credits to Reggie Myricks on that album as well. And if you just joined us before that, the latest release from Melvin Riley, the tune called They Won't Leave Me Alone. Brett Costello with you for the Urban Meltdown Radio Show. 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Just search for us there. Give us a like and a follow. You can check out a sample of the tunes that have been featured on the radio show in the recent months. You might see this next guy over there, El Young. We've played a few of his tunes across the journey. This is the latest one from him called Just a Little Bit here on the Urban Meltdown.

Originally out of the UK, the lady's name is Ella May. That track from her called 100. We've been waiting for her to have some breakout success after her big debut tune, Booed Up. She's kind of bubbled under in the subsequent years, so maybe that track will be the one to break through for her once again. Latest release now from Ari Lennox. This one's called Twin Flame. You're on the Urban Meltdown Radio

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2: This is gonna be a start to finisher. 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
1: It's gonna be good to see my

Neo-soul artist Jill Scott has got a couple of tracks floating around. That's one of them there. It's called Beautiful People, from a forthcoming album from Jill as well. Before too long, we'll give you another track from Peter Wayne, one of his fresh releases. But first, Maya gives us something new for 2026. This one's called ASAP, here on the Urban Meltdown. Just

0: It's the Motown Tribute Show, coming to the Event Center, 227 East Mercury Boulevard, Hampton, Virginia, Thursday, April 17th, 7 o'clock p.m. A tribute to the Temptations. The way you do the things you do. The late Rick James. The late Roy Ayers. The late Angie Stone. I know you still got my number. And Stevie Wonder.
1: You don't want to miss it.
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0: Costello, bringing the beats.

just joined us, tunes back to back there from the latest compilation courtesy of Ronnie Harrell. That particular track is Zoe Kipri and the tune Holding You. Definitely recommend looking out for that compilation. It's carried on BBE, Barely Breaking Even Records. Definitely check that one out. Another guy who popped into our inbox in the last week or so is the latest track from Bay Bright. He's teamed with Anjali on the vocals to this one. It's called Listen to Your Heart. First play for you this week on the Urban Meltdown.

Ladies and gentlemen, boys and girls, this is a public service announcement. Please turn up your speakers because Brett Costello is bringing that heat right here on the Urban Meltdown. Keep it locked.

A guy we've given some love to here on the Urban Meltdown Radio Show over the last couple of months, DJ Jazzy D out of South Africa and his tune, I Love You. Another track we've been playing in recent months comes from Lucas Seto. This one's called Can You Feel the Love? Coincidentally, it also features on that Ronnie Harrell compilation that we gave you a couple of tracks to a little bit earlier on this hour as well. We've got the new one from Will Downing after that before too long here on the Urban Meltdown.

Vibe with you. That's Will Downing here on the Urban Meltdown. If you'd like to connect with us during the week, head on over to facebook.com/Urban Meltdown Worldwide. You can check out some of the tracks we're feeling over there, podcasts and replays of the show. 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Just search The Urban Meltdown for a sampling of tunes that we've featured on the show over the last few months or so. If you love the radio show, you're also going to love the Spotify playlist, of course. Bit of a mellow tune for you now, almost some jazzy vibes to this one. Rael is one of the artists alongside James Berkeley here on the Urban Meltdown.

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Steve Bauer, the Jazz Man, and I hope you can join me each week for Smooth Jazz USA, a program that gives you 2 hours of some of the best in smooth and contemporary jazz. 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It's the music that your heart and ears want to hear. 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

0: can even message me on Messenger at Steve Samaru, or you can message me on Twitter/X at Samaru_Steve. We got a packed program here for you. We have our top 9 songs for this week at the last hour. Plus, we have lots of Bollywood songs to play before then. So let's get the music started right away on the program. And we're going to start off with Arijit Singh. Ish Mubarak is the name of the song. So Arijit Singh and the song Ish Mubarak. And it's from the movie Tum Bin Tood. And the year was 2016. So from the movie Tum Bin from the year 2016, here's Arijit Singh with Ishq Mubarak. Sita Raman, welcome to each and every one of you. Hope you enjoy the music and the program, the Bollywood Mix with me, Samaru, on the number one station, Lemon Radio.
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Yes, that was from the 2016 movie Tumbintu, the song Ish Mubarak by Arjit Singh. We're going to continue now with KK and the song Oh Mary Jaan from the 2009 movie Tum Mile. Let's enjoy.

Yes, that was the voice of Kiki with the song Oh Midi Jam. We're going to continue and come to the year 2022 with this one. The movie was Thank God. The artists are Rocha Kohli, Anand Raj Anand, Rashmi Virag, and Samir. The song is Dil De Diya Hai. Let's enjoy a song from the movie Thank God, year 2022.

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Hey, I also enjoy the 1990s version, Dil De Diya Hai, as well. We're going to continue now with from the year 2017. The movie was Tiger Zinda Hai from 2017. And this one is done by Atif Aslam. And the song is Dil Diya Galan. Dil Diya Galan. Here's Atif Aslam. So continue with the Bollywood music on Lehman Radio.

Yagalan. That's the voice there of Atif Aslam. We're going to continue and go back to the year 2007 for this one. The movie is Tara Rampam, and this one is done by Vishal Darlani, Vishal Shekhar, and Javed Akhtar. The song is Sayave. Here is Vishal Darlani, Vishal and Akhtar. Let's Vishal Akhtar and Javed Akhtar, Vishal Shekhar, and Vishal Dadlani. Let's enjoy Sayari from 2007, Tara Rampam.

That's Zion. We're going to continue with the voice of Neha Kakkar on the movie Set Up. The year was 2021. And the song is Ey Dil Majanya. Yes, Neha Kakkar. You enjoy on Lemon Radio.

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1: 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I am Samaru, presenting for you the best of Bollywood music on the program, The Bollywood Mix. We're going to continue right back into the music. And this one is from the 2003 movie, Talash. And we got the voices here of Alka Yagnik, and the song is Dil Le Gaye Pardesi. Here's the voice of Alka Yagnik.

Yes, that was the voice of Alka Yagnik with the song Dille Gayi Paradesi. We're going to continue now from the 2011 movie The Dirty Picture, the 2011 movie The Dirty Picture, and the voice of Sunidhi Chauhan, and the song is Is Sufiana. This is a female version of Is Sufiana. Is Sufiana, the voice of Sunidhi Chauhan.

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Yes, that was the song Sahiba by Antara Mitra and Darshan Arawal. We're going to continue with from the 2006 movie Tisri Aankh and the voice of Sonu Nigam, Susan DeMello, and the song is Assi Teri Gal Karni, Assi Teri Gal Karni. Here's the voice of Sonu Nigam and Susan DeMello from the movie Tisri Aankh, the year 2006.

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Here is the voice of Sunidhi Chauhan and Vishal Dadlani. Sheila Ki Jawani.

by Arjit Singh, Nikita Gandhi, and the song is Leke Prabhu Ka Naam. Let's enjoy Arjit Singh and Nikita Gandhi from Tiger Tree, the year 2023.

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3: I am Samaru, and I'm welcoming you to the second hour of the Bollywood Mix on the number one station in the universe, that's Lemon Radio. I'd like to say divine blessings to Asha Kamachi. Blessings to you also, divine blessings to Uncle Harry, to Auntie Ramday. Blessings to you. I hope everything is well with you and you are enjoying your day and the nice mixed weather we are getting these days. Also, blessings to Nika, to Jennifer, to Bestie, aka Glenn, to everybody else who's logged on and listening, Sitaram, and divine blessings to each and every one of you. So we're going to start off our second hour from the 2012 movie. The artist is Rahat Fateh Ali Khan. The song is Allah Jaane, and the song and the movie was Teri Meri Kahani. 2012, the movie was Teri Meri Kahani. Here is Allah Jaane by Rahat Fateh Ali Khan. Welcome to everyone to the second hour of the Bollywood Mix with me, Samaru.

Yes, this one is from the 2003 movie, The Hero Love Story of a Spy. The Hero Love Story of a Spy, 2003. And this one is done by Udit Narayan, Alka Yagnik, and the song was Tere Shahar Ka Kya Hai. Tere Shahar Ka Kya Hai. That was the voice of Udit Narayan and Alka Yagnik for that one. We're going to continue now with the voice of Arijit Singh, Nikita Gandhi, and Amitabh Bhattacharya. Tere Pyar Mein is the name of the song by Nikita Gandhi and Arijit Singh, and this is from the Tu Jhooti Mein Makan from the year 2023. Tu Jhooti Mein Makan. Here is the voice of Arijit Singh and Nikita Gandhi.

Yes, that was Arijit Singh and Nikita Gandhi with Tere Pyar Mein. We're going to continue now from the 2015 movie Tamasha. And this one is done by Lucky Ali. And the song is Safar Naam, Safar Naam. Let's enjoy Safar Naam by Lucky Ali.

Oh yes, that was Lucky Holiday with Safar Nama. We're gonna continue now with the voice of, all right, Shreya Ghoshal, Shan, and the song is Mujhe Tumse Mohabbat Hai, and this is from the 2004 movie Tumsa Nahi Dekha, from the year 2004. Here is Shreya Ghoshal knows. Shreya Ghoshal, yes, and Shan. Here is Shreya Ghoshal and Shan with Tumse Mohabbat Hai. Mujhe Tumse Mohabbat Hai, Shreya Ghoshal and Shan.

No, Shreya Ghoshal and Shan. Shreya Ghoshal and Shan with Mujhe Tumse Mohabbat Hai. We're going to continue now from the 2024 movie Teri Baaton Mein Aisa Ulja Jiya, the voice of Raghav Tanish Bakshi, Asis Kaur, and the song is the title song from the movie Teri Baaton Mein Aisa Ulja Jiya, the title track. Here is the title track from Teri Baaton Mein Aisa Ulja Jiya 2024.

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1: Yes, yes, yes. We are into the second half of the Bollywood Mix. Remember, starting the third and final hour will be the top nine song for this week. Looking forward to sharing that with you today.

day, and we are going to, before we reach that, we have a few more songs to play for you. We're going to start off with a single track by, where it go? Hold on. Oh, right. This one is done by Adnan Sami, and the song is Teda Chehera, a single song, I believe it is, because I didn't see no movie attached to the song. So here is Teda Chehera to begin the second half of our program by the melodious voice of Adnan Sami. Let's enjoy.

This is what I call a tune. This is Adnan Sami with Tera Chehre. I don't think they make them like these as much anymore, because if you listen to some of the new tune, well, you will hear it in the next hour. Some of the tune nice, some of the tune not so, but that is music, and music is a language of love. So we're going to continue from the year 2003, apologies, from the year 2003. Here's a title track from the movie Tere Naam, the voice of Udit Narayan and Alka Yagnik. Let's enjoy on Lehman Radio.

Yes, that one is from the 2003 movie Tedin. That's the title track song. We're going to continue now with the voices of Karan Navani, Biju Shah, Anand Bakshi, and the song is Saat Samundar Paar, and it's from the 20. Right, 2025 movie, Tu Meri Mai Tera Tu Mai Tera Tu Meri, Tu Meri Mai Tera Tu Meri. Here is

Yes, we're going to continue now with some more Bollywood mix. We're coming closer and closer to the top nine for this week's. Well, before we reach there, we're going to listen to the voice of Sonu Nigam, Sneha Pant, and the song is Main Tu Ladki Kawadi, and this is from the 2002 Tumko Na Bhool Payenge. Let's listen to the

We're gonna continue our dress from the 2008 movie Ty Lash, the voice of Ram Sampath, Vishal Dadlani, and the song is Dile Zara. Let's enjoy Dile Zara from the 2012 movie Ty Lash.

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